0: Club FM Network, everywhere in Albania and Kosovo.
1: I saw you on a Sunday in a cafe, and all you did was look my way. And my heart started to race.

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0: It went bad, bad, bad, bad, right towards
1: the end. Who said bad? When you sang?
0: No, when you sang.
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0: 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I don't want anything to do with it. I'm going goodbye.
2: Que plecheria. Thosht e gjysi. 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
1: Spent 24 hours, could have bought me flowers. You know I ain't been happy. Maybe call me in an hour. Do you wish it was her though? Singing songs.

But if you need some space, I will step away. And I know it might sound stupid, but for me, yeah, I just gotta keep believing, and I've heard

Every time you've come to my office, just think we have to be more careful.